0: 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Die besten aktuellen Hits.
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2: 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It's not me.

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1: 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Left your heart torn. 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
1: 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I'm fading fast. 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